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She got solar power. Minutes feel like hours.

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2: This is the most epic remix ever played in the fucking history, so play it, compa Sebas.